0: shouldn't have to choose between speed, reliability, and value. With Spectrum fiber-powered internet, you get all three for just $40 a month. 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
1: Bank people on top of the matter. Take your aggregate right now. Yes, so 6 minutes, 9 degrees. In fact, 7 degrees. Kill it. Come up for waiting for 9 o'clock right now. Today, now Friday. Yes, so the 10th of Friday of edition of Money Runs. I had the date on 24 of the month of July 2026. And at the voice note with others at the studio. Now I don't wait. Now I don't play. For Una, so yeah, one man standing, but one man not stand anymore again because inside the I'm a man of plenty women, you know. I did inside the studio with Tai Tai Wu, Naomi said, David Lady JJ Bankway for the matter. You get me right now, anyway. I'll today the duty, I'll today the yarn or the spillover of the newspaper. Now, be this one right now. The guy down with you, they do it, they let us know right now. They can start the matter from page 3. They say, presidency don't slam article over U.S. and anti-Tinubu lobbying. Onto that same page 3 again. Yes, so they say 2027 election on Northeast political don't block to Northeast political block don't back Tinubu second term bid. Don't say that same page 3 for the right left center of the matter. They say Wike led PDP don't reclaim Oyo secretariat and dismisses a factional claim them. On to the very next one for page 4 and for page 5. They say Southeast in throes of tertiary healthcare infrastructure crisis them. Well, if you do it, if you move our chair, go front, if you checkmate the half of page 6. So they say House don't approve state police bill. I made them walk out and they include everything the guy drills them. For that same page, for that same page 6. For the right left center of the matter, they say 2027. No, they say CSOs don't flag gap or as INEC assure 2023 technical glitch say they don't fix some. If you check me the matter for the next one for page 7, they say proposed pension hike will cause job loss, business cuts. Now, OPSN, the drag year with the drag year give when you check me the Guardian newspaper, you will see the matter. For a dear, on to the very next one where they say passengers panic as Enugu Air aircraft. Where they say, do it, he choose the road where he won't follow, he leave the way, the normal way where he's supposed to pass, and he face road and he choose in your lane. The next one where they say, Tinubu don't expand Nigerian Army Division, the personnel capability, he don't move and go 28,000. As he take a bit. The last one is close mouth here. So for the Guardian newspaper night, they say DSS don't seek stiffer penalties for convicted adopters of Orire teachers and people. If you want to know which of the waiting penalties it be when you carry the Guardian, you will see the matter as it take pro for the game. On to the next one with the punch here, so that they give us some tips and we'll go do it. We'll go collect them as they throw and come our front. For page 2, they say walkout don't rock out, so as state police be passes where he pass when you checkmate the punch, you go see him. And there, on to the very next one with the they say Tinubu expand army to 12 divisions, approved 28,000 recruits. The matter a position for the Punch newspaper. Yeah, well, this person they do also throwback with they say 2003 poll. Obasanjo fought Osaba accuses article of impeachment plot. You can see that one there when you check the Punch newspaper. They say protests erupt over controversial House vote to ahead the next one here. They say House minority caucus so insist of rethink of a state bill. Well, I say opposition don't challenge state bill funding plan and their processes. On to the next one with the FOPJ4. They say death toll in Zamfara, farmers death toll for Zamfara. I say farmers they attack, farmers attack, it don't rise to 23. On to the next one with the year, they say employers don't reject federal government pension contribution. I quote, they say they don't want out the doctor. I mean, got well, I heard they say a no good hair incident don't force Benin airport shut down. Sorry, now NSIB they don't.

the game probe on top the matter. This now all on top the Punch newspaper. On to the very next one. Yes, so Vanguard, they talk to us here, and they where with the kickstart the matter for. They say Nigerian hiring lobby list to mask insecurity. Well, the matter it did there. If you checkmate page 5 of the Vanguard newspaper, you can see a pro for the matter. On to the very next one, where they look me right now for my eye. They say Tinubu, you don't okay expansion of her army division from 8 go reach 12. If you check me the matter again for page 11, they say 2027, no credible polls, foundation for legitimate governance. If you want to know who they are, this one, when you check me page 11 for the Vanguard newspaper, you go see them there. Higher fuel, transport, food prices on their way. As a crude oil, don't do it. You don't eat $100 right now. Well, but that's in page 11. Oh, Obasanjo to Osaba. AD leaders in year 2003. If you want to know who they yarn this one, when you check me there, you go see and yeah. They say court don't sentence 3 to life imprisonment over only school kidnapping. If you want to know how they take that, when you check me the matter, you go see and yeah. They say for that same news again, no, they say DSS don't appeal. They say sentence not commensurate with crime committed. They say the judgment where they give them, you know, they equal to the punishment where they face them right now. For the front, they say they're supposed to get higher one, but if you want to wait, if you want check meter, you therefore page 7 of the Vanguard newspaper. On to the very next one, where they here, they say life expectancy challenge. You they say why Nigerians are dying too soon. You go do it, you go know now. Experts today, Anderson, when you check me page 20 of the Vanguard, you go see why Nigerians are dying too soon. Maybe if you avoid that, Dangote refinery don't raise Dangote refinery raises $2.5 billion in African biggest private placement. Now we see the yarn for that corner. On to the very next one, they say state police bureau rep minority caucus. So they walk out of the plenary. They say over the alleged bridge of a dual process. They say they don't like this one. So they carry worker, they take come out for the seat. Article come to Tinubu. They say you have no business building 222.15 billion naira palaces for monarch. Yes, now article the yarn this war. When all I want is to do it to take close mouth on top the Vanguard newspaper. Nine be that war. The nation they follow us talk. Oh, we just listen. The first one why today is kickstart the matter here. You can check meter for page 2. They say presidency Obasanjo, they don't hit article for US. Adventure and disloyalty. If you want to check all of them, you go do it. You go see them for that place. House of Rev passing state below, and for page 3, you go see this one. Yeah, they say private sector gets 22 trillion naira facility in 30 days. Who they yarn this one? Now CBN, they talk their truth from their mindless mind. Now on to the next one. They say oil price hit $100 per barrel. Yes, so for that same page, if you check meta, they say UBA, they say now be Nigerian best ESG. They say they'll retain banks. So, and they say who they are this one are Aero Money, that they talk their true test truth from their mindless mind. 26,961 to get vocational training. When you check meta, page 6.